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driven on his horse of crimson fire. Black shadows are following closely on the heels of the

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Who claims to own air, space, and land? Man. Women and children somehow made more courageous by their martyred husbands and fathers. 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Branch unextended, air of peace polluted. A checkpoint. Another checkpoint. 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

whole thing's gone. 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And when you walk away, the hope is gone. Tell me what is right.

Just stranded, what's for? I cannot complain. And the riot at the sunset paints the color of the rain. I built my days on consequence.

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You know yourself can be so hard to be.

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A true revolution of values will lay hand on the world order and say of war, this way of settling differences is not just. This business of burning human beings with napalm, filling our nation's homes with orphans and widows, of injecting poisonous drugs of hate into the veins of peoples normally humane, sending men home from dark and bloody battlefields to civilian handicapped and shackled.

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But when you quit, you quit.

Jason was quick to suggest any sport, but the schmuck had to be about the best as he jabbed his elbow in her.

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She slammed the door. A petulant frenzy.

3 o'clock in the morning. It's quiet, there's no one around, just the bang and the clatter as an angel runs to ground. Just the bang and the clatter as an angel hits the ground.